0: verbaal in de bouwval.
1: Not to tell you that I love him. I do. I love him. I love him. And I don't care what you think. I love him for the man he wants to be. And I love him for the man that he almost is. I love him, Laurel. I love him.

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1: 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You've gone me in my... Well, say it if you want to. How far would you
0: 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That place where you came.

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1: 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Put your hands in the air. 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

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I want to sing the

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Madonna, Cool and the Gang, Wham! Stacy Ladisaw, de Gibson Brothers, Lafleur. En Cool and the Gang, en die hoor je nu. The Celebration!

0: Dit nummer werd zijn eerste van 17 Britse top 10 hits. En de allereerste Britse mannelijke artiest met een Amerikaanse top 10 notering. Zijn versie zette de Britse skiffelrage in gang. Lonnie Donegan met Rock Island Line.
1: Now this here's a story about the Rock Island Line. Now Rock Island Line, she runs down into New Orleans. And just outside of New Orleans, there's a big toll gate. And all the trains, they go through the toll gate while they gotta pay the man some money. But of course, if you got certain things on board, you're okay, you don't have to pay the man nothing. And just now, we see a train, she's coming down the line. And when she come up near the toll gate, the driver...